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1: 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Yeah, 10-4.

0: Baker 44, Baker 37, 269 Avery, Baker 1.
1: 44.
0: Baker 44, Baker 37. It's going to be in the area of 12102 Comanche Trail, possibly 12107. 911, try and call with a caller pressing numbers, saying things in between tones. You can understand anything the caller was saying. Saying a man's wrong callback. Today is a cat history. Disturbance.
1: Right now.
2: Yeah,

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1: Limit 25, step four.
2: 7 Charlie, 74 Tango 1. On Blue Cross 300, Sir King unit tonight.
1: Officer King unit tonight. Officer King unit tonight.
3: 10-6.
1: King 6, can you try route to Blue Spring as far in for 1071?
3: It's a parkway and a bus truck.
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3: Oh, 6 down, out with it.
1: 10-4. Oh, 44, 10-4.

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1: Now 16, now 410 status.
2: Louis 15, Charlie 411, 7193, Highway 72 West. How's a Dan versus Gray sedan? Probably one female's injured.
3: Louis 16, I copy.

0: Charlie 45, 1098, accident. 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
1: 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South 33, Delta 17, 1069, subject.
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1: Forty-three oh two University Drive at the Mini Mart. Revising, there's a white male wearing a blue and white shirt. He's back 1097, sleeping on the property, and the caller wants him removed.
3: Hey there, driver.
4: Number 16, Charlie 411, be advised. Madison Fire is on scene, advising it's eastbound. One vehicle in the ditch, one possibly in the roadway. Charlie 43 status. Charlie 43,

0: 47-1071.
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0: Charlie 47, Sparkman Drive and Crocker.
1: 10-4, tag and description.
0: 47, Alabama tag, 47, Bravo, 220, Bravo, Black, Honda Civic.
1: Charlie 47-1040.

0: 411.
1: I have Sting on the phone. Is this going to be RJD or theirs?
0: In 2023.
1: Charlie 411, Tupper. Description.
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0: 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Charlie 35 status.
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1: Two more.
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1: Two more.
3: Two.
2: Lima 16th and 1022. Signature, why are you still not getting out?
1: Timor. Signature 4-10-4.
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2: 7/19/20.
1: Woodland. Alpha Mike, Papa, India Romeo, I, Black Chevy, Renault.
2: 7/19/20.
3: There's nothing, brother, 1917, also clear.
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0: 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Send it.
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3: 4-7 Charlie 6, Yankee Mike 9 on a gray Crosser 300.
1: 10-4. Status.

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1: Charlie 42,000.
2: Charlie 45,000.
1: Charlie 45,000,
2: 1020.
1: 45,000, 10-4, tag and description.
2: Tag 52, Charlie 2004, unapproved.
1: Charlie 45,000, 10-4. Victor 4, status.
0: Hi, come on.
1: Victor 4, you guys good one?
3: 4-7,
1: L 33, Lima 17, status. Taylor.
3: 2-7-59, exit line,
0: both rollbacks.
1: Charlie 415, 10-4.

0: Houston, 1763 for Rufus Sherman. 1063 Avery Richard Park, Bloomberg, westbound off of 65. For Brady, 10, suburban SUV. Tennessee Tag, 89, November, Tango, Kilo 2. That's a vehicle driver, Rick Slay, down the roadway. I think heading westbound of Research Park. Not from 1921 to Clay.
1: Bob, can you pin on the towing company name?
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1: 72 in Boswell. 47 Charlie 9, X-ray Bravo Mike, Black Cadillac at CTS.
0: 10-4.
2: Yeah, I'm not with him.
0: 10-4. B and D and JT telling her to route your next ones. Page 4,
2: 10-4. Vehicle's still slow rolling. We're still eastbound on 72 approach from Paul Parkway. Looks like he's about to pull over.
0: 10-4.
2: The registered owner and the driver is going to have a Foxtrot mark through off.
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2: Stopped at a red light, but it's not stopping.
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0: 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Roger, you have one detained. No more.
1: We have a 17 tonight.
0: Delta 17, 10-4.
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1: 10-4-10, description.
2: Alpha Hotel, 8A3 on a silver Porsche.
1: 10-4-10 on attack.
2: Album set 47, Alpha Hotel 8A3.
1: 10-4.
3: 10-10.
1: Figures report 10-20.
3: We're in Gov in the parkway.
1: Ten-four, ten scriptural.
3: Element 25. Charlie Zero Yankee, Charlie Yankee on a silver motorcycle.
1: Is there a court level?
4: Thank you, 14. You can put me on the attempt to clear.
1: Thank you, 14. Thank you,
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1: 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Charlie 415, Tether. 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
3: 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One into the Whole Foods.
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3: Hey, 46. Alabama Alpha Zero Bravo Uniform Tango Charlie 4 on a beige Silverado pickup with a camper shell.
2: Hey, 46,

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1: 17.
2: South 34.
0: 2700 Cave Avenue, apartment A Alpha. Caller's realizing a homeless female continues to come to the property after being asked to leave. On the description.
1: 17, 34.
2: 34, cup.
1: Above the incident, you have one of the units around to cave 10.6. I'll be around.
3: Charlie 35, 10 on.
4: United Towing is 10 on 7.

0: 35046. It's going to be a white female in her 30s wearing a white t-shirt and sweatpants. Name is Amber.
1: 36 43 13 2227 Drake Avenue, Bonham Springs, the Wellness Center, Zone 8, no description or occupation.
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0: 410, is Rosa on the call here for inbound?
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1: Can you get an impound?
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1: Sounds awesome.
0: 10-4.

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1: I'm going to need to show up at the Sparkman Blue Sprint Mini Market. I don't. 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
0: Give warning, you can turn off to the Mini Market Sparkman and Blue Spring for a 1039.
2: Just doing city route.
0: 10-4.
3: I think they're not full.
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0: The 10 status.
1: I got them both calmed down. Just have another unit show up here. It's called one for now.

0: September 6620 Old Madison Pike, Brixworth Apartments, apartment 601. Call her stepmom and dad of a Matthew Caswell, 15-year-old white male. He's dark complected. His sister for summer break. They got into a 1041. He's advising that the sister took the phone and put sister in a headlock, and he's now locked out of the apartment. They're concerned for both parties' welfare.
1: California 10-1.
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0: Please send Charlie 35-29481 Eagle Brook Drive. Supposing a gray pit bull attacked the neighbor's daughter after it's been running around the neighborhood, currently in the caller's garage.
1: William at 16, I copy.
2: You guys are about to deliver.
3: You have 17, Bill.
2: 10. Tim, they're just requesting this code 1 for a agitated patient. It's a 34-year-old male that had a heart attack.

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1: Charlie, 450.
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0: Charlie 42, Charlie 43. Be advised, we're receiving a second 911 call at the same 1020. The same subjects for call. Emily has now 1041, the valet worker.
1: Yeah.
0: Also screaming and being physical with her brother currently.
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0: 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Thank you, 46. Can I copy you for 10-9-7?
1: 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I'm 10-9-7.
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0: Baker 44, Baker 37, 1051. Baker 44, Baker 37, Scrooby 8323, Whitesburg Way, 1119. Make contact with a caller, black male, black shirt, gray pants. Reference to the child's mother, leaving her kids with him as well as the car seat, but not having custody. 3-year-old boy and 6-year-old girl. They're rising, she's been coming, keeps them pulling up and driving off, often in the old 1999 Chevy Prism. Her name is Elia McAberry. Black female skinny, 5'7", black shirt with pink shorts on it, shorts on own color. Denver 12/17/2000.
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1: 35.
0: Charlie 35, Charlie 411, 4095 Lawson's Ridge. Department, Department 2113. Is there an altercation with their girlfriend? It's going to be a white female, 29 years old, wearing a black sports bra and shorts and a pink hat. Parties are possibly 1056.
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0: Charlie 36, Charlie 313, 10-6, non-harassment, Charlie 1. Charlie 36, Charlie 313, 4020 Centaur Boulevard. There's a buzzing, there's a female in the front yard yelling and cursing, black female, 20s, white pants with a yellow hat.
1: Charlie 36, copy.
2: 13-04. Amendment 23, have Charlie 36, 10-22.
1: Mr. Travis.
0: Pencil clear.

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0: 4710 University Drive. Make contact with caller in front of Gordon's in reference to a tree branch on a power line behind Gordon's.
1: 35, Cat 4.
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2: 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Charlie 415, Tower.
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0: King 3, units of report status. Charlie 47, Tower. Unit 22, Tower.
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0: Charlie 36, 11, 25, 1076, Charlie 3.
1: Charlie 6.
0: Charlie 36, 11, 25, 2305, Governors of Wavaho. There was a white male, gray shirt, urinating on the side of the building. He was also 1076. I'm just going to 1041 the caller.
1: No copy.
2: Charlie 6, copy.
1: Oh, 33
0: Charlie 33, 10-4.

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0: 35-7. Lima 16 status. Huntsville Lima 16 status. Huntsville to Lima 16 status. Five, 10-4.
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0: Okay. Alverde 2-10-4.
1: Charlie 47.
2: 7.
1: Charlie 47, is there a region unit tonight? And if not, for Charlie 31, can you have the on-call PX me at 205-910-5174?
2: Charlie 47, 7-4. Consult to a regent unit tonight. Regent unit tonight.
1: Consult clear.
3: King 6-7, Waldo.
2: King 6-10, then?
3: King 6, he's left the scene. That's old though. He's using 1022. He left in the vehicle.
4: Hello, 6 copy.
2: Is that clear?
4: The correct address is 29706 Wynnum River, which I'm at, so.
2: I've worked about 10 for.
4: Two nine seven zero eight.
2: 10 for.

Lima 23, Charlie 313 status. Lima 23, 10-4. Charlie 411, Charlie 415 status. Charlie 415, 10-4.

0: 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Huntsville to King 6 status.
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0: King 6, 10-4.
2: 745. Tommy has been returning to his daughter and 10-6 are not suspicious. Give me on this call.
0: 545, 10-4.

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0: Yeah, I'm on the tag 31 Alpha Bravo Yankee Yankee 2 on a Black Ford Expedition.
1: 10-4.

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HR and a black Nissan Rogue with a 6-minute ETA. King Timothy 5 in reference to checking out an anonymous tip at an address. Reference to parents smoking 1079 in the home and they have 1049.

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1: No more. Alpha 32.
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3: Lima 23, Charlie 42, 1067, RSM, Charlie 1. Lima 23, Charlie 42, 4411 Tiger Street. There's a female subject walking down the street chasing people. Guys, just armed with a metal pole or stick, like female 40s, multicolor bandana on her head.

0: Angry and retard status. King 3 units at Brickhart status. Kelly 47, 10-4.
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0: Thanks for putting me back on my last call.
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0: Yeah, I'm still 10-7 on

0: Lima 25, Charlie 33, 1039, Charlie 4. I'm Charlie 33. It's going to be 200 Benford, LR Patton Apartments. Caller's advised and subject's in a 1039. There's also a white car and a white SUV in the roadway. Unknown how that's involved.
1: Okay.
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1: 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Victor 3-10-4.
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0: clearing that.
1: Thank you, sir, now.
0: Ship today it's looking at 0100.
1: Thank you, sir, now, 0100.

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1: 45,
0: Charlie 45, it's going to be 4509 Triana Boulevard, lot 141. There's an open line with a caller advising there was a 1056 driver that almost hit his wife and kid. He also advised he was going to 1041 the subject. He would 107 for his family. Tag number for the unknown vehicle is 47-Charlie-61-Alpha-9. He's still open line, advising that the suspect's driving up and down the road. Need unit 1018-75.
2: Charlie 47,
3: and Rockland
2: Charlie
3: 3. Baker 64, Baker 49. Screw 8000, Misty Valley Way. Call cars parked near. This is no parking. But has us until city saw. Doesn't think it's private property. They're requesting to have a ticket or tow or check the air. They're blocking the roadway. They're rising it in the alley between 800 Misty Valley and 8021 Misty Valley. It's pretty like right to it. It's quite much over this room.

0: 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Charlie 42, units on mobile status.
1: Go on.
0: Over. Charlie 43 status. Charlie 43, over. New unit 1018 for 1038, there's on Charlie 6.
1: What's that? I'm sorry, coming up.
0: 10-4, it's going to be 6140 University Drive at Walmart, Maytag and LP office in reference to 1038. 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
2: 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Are any units?
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2: You just gave us just code one on Benford.
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1: 10-4, they've been advised.
2: 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There are units running code on the parkway. They need to go code. It is code 1.
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1: Charlie 42, 10-4.

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1: He says, I'll go ahead.
0: Refrain, please, from parking in front of 8,000. That's where the complainant lives.
2: Okay.
0: Because I don't want to get called out here again.
2: Okay.

0: 51, bigger for 9, requesting a bigger 6-4. Owners refrain from parking in front of 8000 Misty Valley.
1: This is 14 on that last traffic.
0: Bigger 6-4, bigger 49, just requesting to have the vehicle owners refrain from parking in front of 8000 Misty Valley.
1: Oh, 6-4, I copy that traffic.
0: Bigger 51, copy.
2: 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He is on Vinberg status.

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1: 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Charlie, 43, 10, 5.

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I'm from a 6305 Round Village, apartment 679, apartment of Evers, stomping, making lots of noise. She's requesting contact. 1955. 6824.

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0: On that gray, high on the SUV.
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1: And on double. Tiger 43 status.
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0: 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Baker 52, Baker 58 at 518 Ronald Drive, 1069 area for disturbance.
1: Service. Hold Charlie 64 status. Hunts Holder Charlie 64 status.
2: What's going
1: on? Charlie 64, 10-4.
0: They're now advising their subjects running around in a vehicle, a truck, and hanging out the window, just in 69 area for disturbance. Baker 55, Lumen 19, 1069, subjects Baker 30. Baker 55, Lumen 19 at 3031 Memorial Parkway at the Walmart. Caller advised there are subjects selling puppies out of a crate. There are about six subjects at a dark blue Dodge Caravan right in front of the store.

0: Charlie 16.
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0: Charlie 411, Charlie 610, 1051, Charlie 6 Alpha.
1: Charlie
0: 411, Charlie 610, 125, James Madison Drive, Rambling Oaks, Mobile Home Park, Lot 22. Father, he's armed with a kitchen knife, Hispanic male, of age, Juan Carlos, wearing a black shirt, black pajama pants. Be advised there is a PSI for this subject. Often armed with a 1049 and has made threats to 1075. The police respond to the address. He's known to be 1056 in AMS.

0: 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I'll do it. That's what you.
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0: And then tag 47 Alpha Tango Yankee 2 November on a white Buick.
1: Tag 4 description.
4: Negative on a disturbance, we're both tagged.
0: 2-4. Also, 4-1.

0: 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Threat, Charlie 3. Lima 21, 2305 Jordan Lane at Walmart. 1075 thoughts, M's paranoid. Advising he's ever using his meds for blackmail, 43, blue pants, blue Walmart coat, and a striped Alabama shirt. Need unit 1018, 1055.
1: Probably not.
0: Charlie 5324. Victor 3 status. Victor 3 so far.

0: King six. All right, so.
1: King six, so far.
2: Seven, nine, two, seven. Seven, nine, two, four.
1: Limit 21, Charlie 53, be advised the subject's stating that he's at the gas station in front of Walmart.
3: Copy. 17, myself, King 6, Charlie 4, letter turn, so.
1: L 17, 10 4.
3: Madison Lake, in Englewood.
1: 10 4, attack description.
3: 1075. 10-4.
1: 4. Charlie 415, 10-4. 155, 10-4.
3: Charlie 315, what's that?
1: Charlie 43, 7.
4: Charlie 42, call.
1: Charlie 43, 10-4. Claim 18, you keep that show traffic.
5: Claim 18, I'm 10-8, 5-9-5, I'll be in zones 1 and 2 with PSC desk first out.
1: Claim 18, 10-4.
0: King 6, Delta 17, there's an open door on the side.
1: In the area of 4404 Myrtlewood Circle. Know where they are. They're supervised. They're on Myrtlewood Drive by the laundromat. Putting a male put hand on the collar. That's going to be a black male, 20 years of age, wearing a white shirt, gray shorts. Name is Josh Green.
0: Yeah.
2: 347.
3: Now 43, cancel. Shows her out.
1: Ten four out 43, copy. You can 10-22. I'm so clear.
0: Zero, be route. Be a 10-15.

0: LV6 Lima 211, you're going to be making contact with a black female, black shorts and a white shirt.
1: Charlie 6, Lima 1069, area Charlie 6. It's on 370 the Bridge Street, Santa Marta. Black Buick SUV, black female 20s, black hoodie on the hood, 1069 area for disturbance.

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0: Charlie 6-9, negative, they disconnected the line. Maybe unit 1875.
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0: whoever that is.
1: 55-10-4-4095 Lawson's Ridge, Western Ridge Apartments, apartment 2113. I think we were out previously on this date. He's advising the female never left the scene. Chelsea Valentine, unknown date of birth, born in 93, unknown clothing description.
0: Yep. 88-18-10-5.
2: 10-4. 10-4.
1: Blonde hair. I don't know if she's wearing the same clothing still. She was hiding in a vehicle previously.

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1: Charlie 6-3-10-4.
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0: 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Charlie 42, 10-4. Charlie 42, 10-4, 2200 hours.
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8: Thanks, Baker 58. Testing that subject, Baker 1. Baker 56, Baker 58. It's going to be 9040 Memorial Parkway Publix. Called by the name of a Hispanic female, long black hair and navy blue dress. Is walking around the complex, pulling on doors on closed business. A black pickup in the parking lot.
0: Victor 3 status. Huntsville to Victor 3 status.
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0: Victor 3 status. Victor 3 to 4.
1: Which units were out at this 10:20 earlier today?
0: 10:23.
2: 01 Sibley till 0600.
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0: 34.
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0: Engine 20.
1: Mar Parker southbound, Harris Road.
0: 10-4, second description.
1: Alpha 0, Echo 5, Delta 225, Gray, Toyota, Roarstam.
0: It was Charlie 411 and Charlie 415 that had responded earlier.

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1: Code.
0: A 410, do you have code 1?
1: Code 1.
0: Stand 1. Traveling at the wrong side of the road. Should be a great pickup. Trying to get direction at this time.
1: All right, copy. 6 feet is right, wasn't it?
0: Charlie 6269, they're driving eastbound on the westbound side.

0: Vallahi.
1: So we're needing a route to Burger King.
2: Ten four.
1: That'll be 5-4.

0: What's that?
1: It's fourth floor. Three, four. Charlie 6-4, 1729. Charlie 6-4, 8897, Highway 72, at the Circle K, 1065 with Athens. I'm reference to Kendrick Davis, date of birth 11-7-83.
2: Unit done a public status. Figure it's a digital.
1: I'll go to a key unit tonight. Are you sure around the 3541 Memorial Parkway at Burger King for 1071?

Charlie McFive, Luna 18 status. Charlie 55, 10-9. 10-4, copy.

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2: Baker 66, 1061, Baker 6. Baker 66, this could be a PSA. This is a 10 Prime Sierra 3 at the desk. They're asking of William McCurry, date of birth 6-20-90. Was released this morning, he's been trying to get it right to the mission.
3: The call he was around to.
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0: for a vehicle taken off her northbound on Mount Park, speed 49.
1: Airborne northbound Mountain Park, speed 49. One copy.
0: We're turning right on the bridge, speed 26.

0: Hill. We're about to come out to Blue Spring.
1: Coming up to Blue Spring.
0: Northbound on Blue Spring.
1: Northbound Blue Spring, what's your speed?
0: 41 and climbing.
1: Climbing.
2: Frank, from Bridge Road.
3: Going northbound Blue Spring now.
0: Blue red light, nasty light, still northbound. Trying to catch back up, speed 70.
1: Blue the red light at Aston Lake, speed 70.
0: That's one traffic condition.
1: How would you work? Can you advise the traffic conditions?
0: Traffic's flat. We're still northbound. Flat speeds. Trying to catch back up at 105.
1: Then we're still northbound attempting to catch back up.
0: We're coming up to the red light at Winchester.
1: What's the red light at Winchester?
0: It's going to be eastbound on Winchester.
1: Eastbound Winchester, what's your speed?
0: Currently 50 and climbing.
1: Speed 50 and climbing.
4: Tempe East Austin cut at Winchester Parkway.
1: 10-4, stop 6, Winchester.
0: 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Speeds right now are 80.
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2: Plain old vehicle.
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0: Close units right there. Is there anything further?
1: Negative, last they said was eastbound in the westbound lanes coming from exit 7.

0: 7.
1: Does 1.
2: Pick 43, pick 6. 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
0: All right, 4-3.
2: Thank you for doing Bank 46. It's coming to 2607 Poplar Avenue, apartment B. This is currently 10-3 with a 1071. Probably letting she and the baby ran into a caller if needed an ambulance right now. Black sedan versus silver gray SUV. The residents said possibly one of the subjects, possibly 1056.

0: Units at Lawson's Ridge status. 10-4. Good one.
1: Got one. Cool, well, we got one custody. The second one in custody now.
0: 10-4, you still want a 10-3?
1: Yes, one, maybe.
0: 10-4, we're code 1 at Winchester in the parkway. FT-10-4. Units be advised, North is code 1.
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1: 47 Charlie 3, Hotel X-ray 2. It's going to be 10-7 out of gas, just 10-23.
0: Thank you, 23, 10-4. Can you advise on the mall?
1: White Ford Fusion.
0: 10-4. 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
1: the ending mileage 2.3.
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2: 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They're waiting on their insurance in the tow truck.
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0: 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Teller 411 in the area, 1325 Old Monrovia. It's at the Monrovia Apartments. Call taker answered the phone with a caller saying, help. 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Charlie 43 to 1022, all the closer.
1: Ask myself 44 out of 54.
0: 1022. Peanuts on Lawson's Ridge status.
2: Take it about the one.
0: ...150 truck traveling southbound in the northbound lanes. No further, 2235, that's clear.
1: Charlie, just do 10-6, basically.
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1: 89 Conquest Court at Rio Park Apartments, apartment 4211. I have a subject threatening the caller's mother with a 1049. They're in the bathroom at this time, still getting further from 911.
3: Careful.
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0: Genau.
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0: Kelly, 45 status. 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
1: There's not a THI unit today. Have one PX me. 256-520-1152.
0: Confirm also to a THI unit tonight. Unit tonight. Console clear. Wait. 1022 is clear.

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0: Kelly 6216. Still have a complaint on the line. The situation sounds like it's getting worse. Have a lot of yelling and.
1: Kelly
0: 6214. Do you want it 10-3? 10-4.
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0: Charlie 6-3-4.

0: Baker 56, Baker 58, 1069 area, Baker 2. Baker 56, Baker 58. It's coming 7 to 8:12 Perry Street. Tell the resident there's an abandoned house next door. Heard a loud crashing from 7 to 8:12. Wood being pulled away. The resident homeless somebody has been frequently in the area visiting abandoned homes, including this one. Numbers on the PX. 7 to 8:14 for contact.
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0: you know, some 70 for your road rage, lessing at 565 in the parkway. Or tan sedan. Tag of Alpha 2, Yankee, Charlie, Papa, Alpha, driven by white, female 30s, dark colored top, baseball hat. Showed the complainant at 1049 and pointed it at her. Last thing going northbound on the parkway. No further. 2247 is clear. Ten four, I'm supposed to do an X-ray unit tonight. Sounds clear. Charlie 6-2 to 4.
1: Yeah, since I'm 10-6-3 for reckless road rage. 10-6-3 for a tan sedan. The license plate of Alpha 2, Yankee, Charlie, Papa Alpha. My white female 30s. Dark colored top baseball hat. Going northbound before Parkway. Caller routing the driver of the vehicles. Had 1049. Pointing at the caller. License gets you in northbound before Parkway. 2240 on this call.

0: tonight.
1: Units on Lawson's Ridge status. 10-4.
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2: 10-4. 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
2: 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These are different.
1: Ron Hill Drive and Barrington Road. Realizing there's a injured animal in the middle of the street. It's going to be a medium-sized pit bull.
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1: Williams 11-10-4. Houston 70, Houston 63, Rubber Edge. King 6-10-4. Houston 63, the air of northbound on the parkway from Alpha 65 for a tan sedan, tag Alpha 2 Yankee Charlie Papa Alpha. Team owner 30s wearing a dark colored shirt and a baseball hat. Flash to 1049 at the caller and continue northbound on the parkway. Nothing further. 2251 on full clear.
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0: Tambor.
1: Still to that stuff.
0: 3-10-4. Charlie 43, Charlie 69, 1069 animal. Charlie 43, Charlie 69, 130 Potter's Wheel. Make contact with the complainant. It's in reference to Newman Shepherd in his backyard. Advised it's been barking for the past 2 hours. Believe it may be injured since it's not moving very much.
1: Six, nine, copy. Does Lima 21 copy that call?
0: Lima 21 copy. Have a possible injured German Shepherd at 130 Potter's Wheel.
1: And four.
0: Area 3416 Glen Park Drive.
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43 Lima 211, 1069 Sergeant Alpha 4. Sure. 1400 of Angel Drive at the mission. In contact with a white female, khaki colored sweater, black tights with a purse. Being harassed and yelled at by the security employee despite having a work pass. And she's also being stalked possibly from a man from Louisiana. AMS.

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0: Still there, pursuit.
1: Charlie 45, Charlie 411, 1069 subjects.
2: Charlie 411.
3: Lincoln 211, 10-4 on the invading pursuit, but it's eastbound on Highway 72, passing Dove Hill.
1: Page drinking. Also, the pool closes at 2200.
2: Hello,
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0: volume is not as popular. 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
1: 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Charlie 47, 10-4.
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1: Number 23, Charlie 53, 4116 Newsom Road, Wallace Apartments. Caller advises neighbors are making lots of noise and stomping. Advises it gets worse every time the officers come out and they see him outside. He's in apartment 113. The subjects are 17. They're causing the issues. It's negative contact with the caller.

0: can you input MC's run number in the CAD, please?
1: There you are.
2: So tell me, Lima 211.
1: There you are. Charlie 43 status. Charlie 43 to 4.
3: Mega 56, Mega 58. 10-6 on there, right? Mega 56, Mega 58. It's coming 1218 Willowbrook Drive. And then there's a suspicious vehicle parked in front. The unknown color, candy Escalade, unknown to occupied with lights on. Has been there since 1.5 to 2 hours. They're rising a young girl was saying don't touch me, possibly in apartment 6. That just now happened. Unsure if it's related. Into black people, unknown clothing, walking fast. They're also rising somebody's walking right behind her on the description. Black male teenagers.
2: Beginning 1-0.
3: Thank you for 6-4.
4: 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We are attempting to contact the owner.
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0: 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We got negative disturbance, negative contact. 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

0: Charlie 45.
1: 45, can you put me on the PSP error desk? I'm just one with Charlie 52.
0: 10-4.
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4: I just heard three shots south of the precinct. I'm in the 10th County area of Massillon Lake Road.
0: 10-4, need additional unit en route to the area of Massillon Lake and the Parkway.

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0: 46. 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
1: Take over 6. We got 1269. Can you get raised to Sal? 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
0: Well, thank you.
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1: 10-4, is the vehicle occupied?

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1: Go on.
0: Me here, Roger James, Golf Report, Activity Valve, go on.
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0: 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Richard, 3-10-4.

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1: Victor 3 Zipline. I'll go to Victor 3 Zipline.
0: 3 Hurst.
1: Yeah, what's that description?
0: Alpha Tango Yankee Whiskey 8 on a Black Ford Fusion.
1: Victor 3 10-4, I could be Black Ford Fusion or white.
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0: Baker 56, Baker 58, Scooby 9020, Mahogany Grove, Apartment D, Delta. There was an altercation with their daughter. They're rising, and many officers are being routed because they're done, disconnected along. Check there for disturbance.
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1: Yeah, I'm off.
0: I work. No more.

Charlie 47, 1069 vehicle. 47 in the area of 879 Capshaw Road. My advisor is a vehicle in the eastbound lanes. Has flashers on, but they seem very dim. So I'm 1068.

0: for the sniper. 474. We did get another caller advising it's a red pickup.
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0: In the area of the Royal Finger Home at 4315 Oakwood Avenue, 911 had a caller come on the line advising they were in pain, then disconnected the line with negative answer on callback. Just simply came on the air for any disturbance since he's also en route.

0: Alpha Charlie with 11. The caller's back on the line. I think he's sitting at the entrance for contact.
1: Lima 17, 1087, two medical call, roll to me.
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0: Lima 17, 11, tag 47, Charlie 6, Romeo Alpha November on a black Nissan Sentra.

to Charlie 1668 Maple Grove Boulevard. Client is in altercation with wife. It's a white female, 34, wearing a New Orleans Saint shirt.

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1: Charlie 55, Charlie 415, 2724 Elmore Road. Complainant thinks there's suspicious activity in the area. There has been people backing into the dead end and trying to jump the fence in the past. Advises it's not going on right now, but would like officers to ride through the area.

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0: 10-4-0-4-6. Baker 52, Baker 55, the alarm company is back on the line advising you can 1022. So I spoke with the key holder and he lives in Atlanta.
1: Pretty fair, I copy, I'm trying. Oh, I copy,

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0: Charlie 53, 4751, Governor's House, at extended stay. My contact at room 210, in reference to previous 1051 at 2032, Ricky. Reading to T for furthers.
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0: 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Intimate contact with a black female, 48 years of age, wearing all white clothing. Kelly, 6920.
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0: 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Charlie 411 to 4. Charlie 62, Charlie 630 status.
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1: Joel, if it's 2:4. Charlie 411 impound notifying.
0: 10-4, thank you. 10-15 North Fielson.
1: Charlie 694.

0: 6 robot tonight.
1: 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Charlie 53 status. Charlie 53 status.
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0: Kelly, 4564. Kelly 45, I-565, that makes it 14 to Research going eastbound. It's a blue Subaru that's on the shoulder slightly in the roadway that's trying to change a flat tire, requesting TC.
1: 10-4.
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0: Charlie 411, 4.

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1: This is 94. Charlie 53 status.
0: Charlie 53
1: 4.

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0: 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Mazda Toyota, 0530.
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0: Media for Kendrick Town, Noise Charlie 6. Charlie 62-495-175 Circle. Calls requesting subject list. This AD turn her TV down. Advise they're doing it on purpose. Negative contact with the caller.
1: Is that copy on that?
0: Yeah.

0: Baker 56, Baker 58. Designate subject Baker 1.
1: Yeah.
0: 56, Baker 58. It's going to be 11610, Memorial Parkway of Walmart. Well, this is my neighbor sitting by the lawn and garden side of Walmart. If I think he was talking to 911, being non-cooperative, he was thinking about hurting himself or anyone. I'm also advising the black man 42, black shoes, black shirt, little black and gray shorts. It's possibly 10:56, carrying two kitchen knives and a machete.
1: Hey, everybody, how's Bobby?
0: Hey, everybody, do you give me a round one?

0: Charlie 45.
1: Just heard about 4 gunshots coming from area of Butler Terrace. We're going to be 10-6 in the area. Charlie 42.
0: 10-4. Just my units are out.
2: Drove you enough.
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1: 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What time do you think was?
0: Three 52. Everything's 10 ways. They're just south of Birch Ring Road, going southbound Memorial.

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0: Delta 8 Alpha 26, 184 Winchester Road at the Dollar Tree. So, number one transfer, watching her boyfriend got into an argument. He then hit a vehicle and then fled. Last he left her at this 1020 alone. Last she just wanted to go home and then just connected the line. 1069 on the air for any disturbance and check welfare.
1: Delta 8, 1022.
0: 10-4, Huntsville to Delta 8. Huntsville to Delta 8.
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0: Charlie 64, 1061. Charlie 64, back out at 49597 Pine Circle. The caller's back on the line requesting to make contact in reference to having a video for neighbors being loud.
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0: to Dollar Tree. 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
1: Negative. 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
0: subject.
1: Both units.
0: 10-4, it's going 200 First Street at Big Street Park. I'm speaking to people sleeping under the bridge. We refuse to answer any more questions to 911. Call to give that information, disconnecting the line. Disturbance.
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3: 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He's just advising that there's sleep, people sleeping under the bridge and it's illegal.
2: Copy. Just be advised, there were 8 subjects, and when we walked over, they were not sleeping. 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

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Property 5 out 56, 2040 Blue Spring Road at Stonehurst Apartments, Apartment Delta 5. 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Happened about 10 minutes ago. It was a black male, unknown age, wearing all black.

Alltså, Delta 8 Alpha 64, 1940 Max Luther Drive, Huntsville VOA Housing Apartment 3. 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Unknown description.

0: Hey, it's your ceiling vent, so I'm dripping. 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

0: Bigger 56, bigger 58, 1069, noise, bigger 1. Bigger 56, bigger 58, 11822 East Gateway Drive. Apartment C, Charlie. Callers advised and the subjects in this apartment are playing loud music. I also threatened the 1041 the caller about 2 weeks ago when she called in for the same 1068.
1: Yeah, copy.

0: Bigger 56, Bigger 58, be advised. The subject for black male and a black female, they're currently 1097 in the apartment. The male is typically armed with a knife, and the female has a 49 in a residence.
1: I was just going down there on the floor.
0: 10-4.
1: Is that copy?

0: Well, I'm 10-8, 10-6 in Rapid Creek.
1: 10-4.
2: Okay, 10-6, 10-6 precinct.
1: 10-6, 10-4.

0: Phoenix Waker 58. We got the caller on the line, though. I think the 76 apartment's here now banging on the floor. Contact.
1: Waker 56, 48, contact and advising to turn the music down.
0: 10-4. They're rising now. They're banging on the floor. Unknown. Even 10-4 Beasley Corp. They're fighting.
1: Waker 56, copy.
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1: Charlie Pitts 2.
0: Charlie Pitts 2, limb 18, 3605 McVay, apartment 5. When advised that X is refusing to let her get her belongings, it's a black male 40s unknown clothing.
1: Charlie Pitts 2, 10-4.
2: 10-4.
0: Charlie 64, Charlie 69, 1051.
3: Yeah.
0: Charlie 64, Charlie 69, 7621 Addison Drive. One of us, a friend, had called him, said that their husband was having a manic attack and it was getting worse. And there's a white male, mid 50s, unknown clothing.

0: Baker 6-3, Baker 6-5, Tennis Canal Soldier, Baker 4.
1: On both units.
0: 10-4, it's coming 930 Paul Wallace Avenue, Monty Fresh. And there's three young females sitting in couches at the Ridge Orange Theory. They're running really suspicious. They're pressing officers asking to leave the property.
1: Both units, copy.
2: Trailer 52, limit 18 status.
1: It's just a
2: Trailer 52 to 4.

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1: No problem, that's good.
2: Charlie 64, Charlie 69 status.
3: What's up, buddy?
2: 10-4, 10-58 has also been advised of this. Do they need to be en route?
3: Vegas 65, 10-9-7.
1: Vegas 65.
3: Charles 4.
2: 10-58 is also en route. Do they need to stay en route?
3: 4-10-4.
2: 10-4.

Vegas 6, Vegas 6, Vegas 6, Vegas 6, Vegas 6, Vegas 6, Vegas 6, Vegas 6, Vegas 6, Vegas 6, Vegas 6, Vegas 6, Vegas 6, Vegas 6, Vegas 6, Vegas 6, Vegas 6, Vegas 6, Vegas 6, Vegas 6, Vegas 6, Vegas 6, Vegas 6, Vegas 6, Vegas 6, Vegas 6, Vegas 6, Vegas 6, Vegas 6, Vegas 6, Vegas 6, Vegas 6, Vegas 6, Vegas 6, Vegas 6, Vegas 6, Vegas 6, Vegas 6, Vegas 6, Vegas 6, Vegas 6, Vegas 6, Vegas 6, Vegas 6, Vegas 6, Vegas 6, Vegas 6, Vegas 6, Vegas 6, Vegas 6, Vegas 6, Vegas 6, Vegas 6, Vegas 6,
Hey, guys, thanks, Sybil.

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0: 4426 Torrance Drive, apartment 8. Number 1 has a caller on the line advising subjects are possibly in a 1039 at this 1020. They're no longer responding to the call taker. Just sensation on the air for any disturbance.
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0: 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New Vice Code 1.
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0: For 1050, 565, you're right. Research. Kelly 62, that off 65 is at 14, so research going southbound. Have a black SUV in a 1050. Looks like it's going to be a single 1050. Be in a 1055.
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0: Television 2, Lima 18, have a complaint back online with 911 at 3609 McVeigh. The female is back to 97 banging on the doors. Can you be back and out?
1: Oh, 15, 10, 4.
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0: Kelly 62610 is possibly westbound 14A exit to go southbound Research.
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0: units route to the 1050 Pirates 1097 routes will be the Arsenal exit westbound 565.
1: Charlie 53, the 1050 is westbound 565 southbound research confirmed rejection.
0: 10-4, Lima 21, copy.
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0: 18-4.

0: Charlie 53, when you're able to, can you advise what kind of vehicle it is?
1: It's going to be a black SUV, Alvin Attack, Alpha Zero Delta 1035.
0: 10-4, can you advise if it's a tail you ride?
1: I believe so. It's pretty banged up.
0: 10-4. Charlie 6-10-4.
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0: So we're going to have the whole westbound to south research blocked off.
1: 10-4.
2: Send that notification.
1: They advise westbound to southbound research is going to be blocked off.
2: You can send that notification.
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3: How's the next available unit block it off from 565 coming on to the arsenal?
1: 10-4, Lima 18, copy.
4: See if another unit on scene can do that.
1: What did you do, 10-20? Number 21-4.
5: 7-Charlie-3-7 Romeo Yankee on a white Chrysler four-door sedan.
1: 10-4, is the vehicle occupied?
5: Vehicle's not occupied and is coming back unauthorized use.

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1: What's that one?
0: Charlie 644.
2: Tango 15, 1071.
0: Tango 15, 1040.
2: Tango 15, North Parkway pulled into Rural King.
0: 10-4, attack description.
2: Tango 15, it's Alabama tag, Charlie, Hotel, Romeo, Yankee, Sierra, on a gray Nissan Altima.

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1: I have the X clock on.
0: I'm going to start turning cars around and sending it back to you. Go back on to the left. Let me get another unit en route. The vehicle came off of the research overpass and block it off for GHI.
2: Hang on, hang on.
3: Stand more.
0: Oh, I'm going to be out.
3: Charlie's back to work.

0: 11, 21. Be advised, this is going to be a missing persons from 47. They have unit en route to the wreck for their daughter.
1: The flashlight is off.
0: 10-9.
2: Lane 19, the subject being transported to Huntsville Hospital, priority 1 at this time. Have the parents respond to Huntsville Hospital.
0: Denver, thank you.
2: Denver. And okay, cool.
0: 10-4, we've already done so.

0: 47s came for.
1: Going on to the officer at the off ramp for research.
2: Charlie 610.
1: 21. I've got vehicles turned around headed your way. You can hurt the back on the 55.

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0: Can you attempt to contact a Obina 04? PX is 678-760-8240 in regards to picking up his vehicle.
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0: Moi. I'm at my Alpha Zero Echo 4, Whiskey 8, pop on the Greyhound report.
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0: 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Tango 15 Alpha Divas status.
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Cool. 64, you turn around to 6411 up Church Drive, west is 10-6 on a 1050 with injuries. I contact with a male in reference to his blue pickup that was 1037 into sometime during the night.

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0: 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Lieutenant 7 Alpha Hospital.
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1: 21-4. Needy unit 1018 for 1081, Charlie 6.
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0: Charlie 13. Show me 297 is actually it's all about.
1: Ten 4, 11, 12, 10, 22.
2: Long tonight.
1: Albany 4, 10, 4.
0: Charlie 13, this is a delivery driver.
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1: 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Lima 21, Charlie 610, Ace Tony Newsom route next in line.
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2: Number 12, go
1: ahead. It's 4321 Research Park. I have a surveillance company advising. There's a medium build male, light colored shirt and pants that arrived in a pickup truck. Seems suspicious.
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1: 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Charlie 6469 status.

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1: Hey, 4547. Baker 63, Baker 65, Penn says Binesworth.
2: Units.
1: 10-4, it's coming 1513, Barron Avenue. Call him, I think it was subject, calls by Rebecca Row 1, Whitefield, 36 years of age. It's texting his ex-girlfriend, thinks she's going to do massive 79 fentanyl, wants to intensify herself. They're rising to her 11-year-old daughter, Charlie's 10-9-7 as well. And possibly another male, but cannot confirm.
2: Baker 6-3, both units copy.
1: To that. Baker 24-4.

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0: Charlie 13, 10-8, on 2.
1: Charlie 13, 4.
3: After Charlie 610, open up the off ramp. We're going to open up the right lane.
0: I copy.
1: 10-4.
0: And it's 22-10.
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0: 324. Can you guys see the caller is on this call?
1: 324. The caller goes by Samuel Roberts.

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1: 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Kelly, 6-9-4.
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2: Charlie 23-10, zone 6.
1: Charlie 23-4. Charlie 12, Charlie 13, 10-69, zone 6.
0: Charlie 13.
1: Charlie 12, Charlie 13, in the area of 3906 Mason Road, light advisory subjects. Parking lot causing a disturbance. White female. Unknown clothing description is about 40s, also a white male, 40s, wearing black and white clothing near a gray SUV.
2: Good night.
0: Charlie 13, come on.

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2: What about tonight, don't they? Hey, relief.
1: Hansel, any unit that needs relief?
0: Negative, but they're up.
1: 10-4, Charlie 25, copy.
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1: Charlie, 14-4.
0: Oh. 21. 21, roadway clear, all lanes traffic hurt. 10-8.
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0: Al 16, 1050, negative injuries. 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Negative injuries.
1: This is simple.
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0: Tell us something.
1: Tell it 12-4. I'm 18-4. I'm a 12 status. I'm a 12-4.

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1: 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Ten four. Can you advise tag?
2: Stand by on that. So,
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0: Ground four.
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0: Six nine, 10-6, increasing.
1: Charlie 6-10-4. Charlie 4-10-4.
2: Yeah, 6-12-10.
1: Charlie 6-3-10-4.

0: L13, L15, 1069, harassment L3. 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
1: 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Tiger 56, 10-4. Charlie 68, 10-4.
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1: Tiger 25, 10-4. Charlie 25, Charlie 28, 10-81. Charlie 25, Charlie 28, 123 Artesian Lane. It's the Robertson residence, interior garage door.
0: Yeah. 28, copy.

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0: 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Had deer caught in the fence, hanging, still alive.

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0: 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I'm 47 Charlie, 0 Echo, 3 Delta, on a gray Hyundai Elantra.
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2: 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Be standing by while the safety changes the tire.
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Homeless black male in his mid-40s. 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Between the vestibules, producing leaves.

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1: 13.
0: Alpha 14 and Meridian and Winchester's negative contact with the complainant. Their cousin north of Winchester, a black female, long dreads, a black shirt, was walking in the middle of the roadway, possibly AMS, waving her arms at vehicles and running in front of cars, yelling at drivers.
1: 13-10-4.
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1: 10-4. Tango 24 status. That's a little bigger 24 status. Tango 24, 10-4. 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

I'd have to call that phone call.

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0: 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A gray Camry, a blue Honda SUV, and a maroon Chrysler.
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0: 15, Alabama tag, November Delta 6. 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
1: Charlie 27.
0: Confirmed 1029 through Madison PD. Can you see if they'll meet me at my current 1020, which is Highway 20 and Flavert Way?
1: 10-4, can you... 10-4, can you type the name?

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1: Yeah, 26, 10-4.
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1: Or are they still wanting to meet at me?
0: Stand by.

0: Charlie 27. They're about 10-4, they can.
1: 10-4, if they got a unit close, I can meet them somewhere closer unless they really want me to meet. You see if there's, they can meet at the Shell station off Madison Boulevard, is there?
0: Stand by.

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0: 10-4, I'm meeting him at Madison Boulevard in Zurich.
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0: 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Charlie 23, 10-50. 14-10-4. Go southbound. Southbound Research Park to go to Old Madison Pike. 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

0: 23. Are they on Old Madison Pike to get on research, or on research to get on the Old Madison Pike?
1: They're on the side of the road, on the ramp to research.
0: Yeah.

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1: Cat 4. Tagging description.
0: The Georgia tag, Charlie Mike Yankee 8377 on a silver Nissan Altima.
1: Cat 4. Tango 16 status.
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0: they can access.
1: Of course.
0: Right, crash, switching south. Can I stop?
1: No, wait, 10-4. Charlie 44, Lima 29, 10-2, possible injury.
2: 12-4.
1: Highway 53 in Douglas Road, a brown Honda Pilot SUV and a gray Nissan sedan.
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3: Alabama tag, Alpha 39 Mike, X-ray November, Black Lincoln.
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0: Fire 1315, Nathan, speak to me on subject. Fire 13, Baker 15, Drake Avenue, Memorial Parkway. A white female wearing all black, white tennis shoes, panhandling near Academy. How's she stepping out into traffic?
1: Now, Vera.
0: Out 15, 10-4. Fire 13, copy, 1022.
1: Green point, Tristan. Watch.
0: I got 13 copies coming from Belgrade and Winchester.
2: I'm Oakland Lee High, if I'm any closer.
0: House 23, can you meet her off the Austin University? You're going to be closest for 1055 code 1.
1: I was already now.
0: House 15, you can 1022.
3: Charlie 14, Charlie 210. 4315 Holmes Avenue at Campus Commons, room 2021. Family of the subject, 1097, advising he's possibly threatening 1075. Subject of black male, 20 to 30s, unknown clothing.
0: 10-4.
3: The apartment building. The family is 1097.
2: Charlie 14, 10-4. Is that a new age campus?
3: It's right next to the campus. It's HPD jurisdiction.
0: Lieutenant Kyle.

0: there.
1: Tiger 15, 10-4. Tiger 12, Tiger 13, 10-16 on subject. Tiger 12, Tiger 13 at Chateau Drive and Airport, left northbound on Chateau, causing an unknown race female in her 30s to 50s in a black hoodie. Oh, she's possibly on 1079, asking about the Grim Reaper.
0: What caught yellow about?
1: 10-4.
0: Do we call her on contact?
1: Need a contact.
0: What's coming?

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0: Mayor 13, Baker 15, Cambridge Court Apartments at 8056 Lennox Lane. And neighbors calling in reference to apartment D Delta, advising the neighbor's ex-boyfriend is back to 97. He's not supposed to be. McMillan is 40s and Xfinity shirt, possibly 1056.
1: 13, go.
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2: 10-4, Charlie 210, Jeff traffic. 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

0: Picker 23, 7008 Chadwell Road. Callers and neighbor advised for the past week the door has been ajar to the residence. Car has not moved. There's a Tesla in the driveway, but it has not been there. A unit
1: 1875. Number one at the door.
0: Just 10 on the left port.
1: Plus room number one, I can see it.
0: Okay. Baker 13, Baker 15. We're now getting a call from the female involved in the 1051. And the subject is banging on the door, and he's 1056.
2: Okay.
0: Charlie 27 status. 10-1.

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1: Hey, you're
0: from
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0: Tiger 13, Tiger 15 status.
1: 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Go 1, subject left prior to our arrival. Lieutenant.
0: 15, 10-4.

0: 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Charlie 12, Charlie 15 staff.
1: Alpha Code 1.
0: Charlie 12, 10-4.

0: Charlie 25, moving 1051. Charlie 25, eastbound University, Enterprise Way. There's a female attempting to get out of a vehicle. Said the male is refusing to let her leave. They're going eastbound on University. They're in a charcoal gray sedan with a Georgia tag. Limit 212, do you copy that traffic?
1: 212, 1080, put me on that call.

0: very smoothly. We had any kind of call issues or something.
1: Banker 23, there's no history for that 1020.
2: Yes.
1: Banker 26, number 4.
3: I've got negative contact on tonight.
1: Nothing for.
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0: Gigaforce, universe in perimeter.
1: Tag inscription.
0: Alabama, Alpha, Quebec, uniform. X-ray, Echo, Zero, on a white Honda Odyssey van.
1: 10-4.
0: 25, I'm in there.
1: 25, 10-4. Where's that?
2: Hang on, 22-4.
1: 10-4. Alpha 12, can you be in route to 4020 Pulaski, lot 63?
3: Beautiful.
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1: 10-4.
2: Ten four. 2-12. I have negative contact from Target on University all the way down to the Parkway.
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3: Will do.
2: Baker 22, Baker 26, at Gallatin and Sibley. Sizing a white truck stopped in the front of the ER entrance northbound. Mail's gotten out. Traffic's now stopped, backing up.
3: Copy.
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0: Yeah, what all tonight?
1: Off 16, 10-4.
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1: 36, 10-4.

Alpha 13, Alpha 14, 1055, 1058. Alpha 13, Alpha 14 at Chevron 3310 Meridian Street, 1058 center out for a male subject. It's been passed on his vehicle since 5 this morning. It's a white Corvette.

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0: 14, Alabama, 47, Charlie, 0687. Gray Shade in Alabama.
1: 10 4.

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1: Okay, code 1. Other units in 1022.
0: In 1022.
2: Alpha, Johnny, sir.

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0: 10-12, 10-4.
2: Client's about to have a city truck in the area of her vehicle, the Silver Nissan Sentra.

0: RM13, is there any unit tonight?
1: Huntsville 10-8, end of unit tonight.
0: Charlie 13, have her PX be at 256-326-4928.
2: And you're on a copy.
1: Thank you, 23, Vegas 24, 1059 subject. 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I was advising a white female in her 30s, black shirt, black shorts, hollering and talking to herself. 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
0: What's that? Charlie 3890. Time for a gosh, Durango.
1: Time for
2: 13, so that's code 1. 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
0: 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One pink shirt, one white shirt.
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2: 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But 14's at all.
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0: Florida tag, November, Foxtrot, Papa, Tango, Bravo, 7, on a silver Jeep, Grand Cherokee.

0: Charlie 13, any hostile call?
1: 10-4. 1069 area. 25, in the area of 4312 Panorama Drive, West is requesting the area for a suspect who's possibly threatening 1075 with a knife. He has access to a gray or green VW Jetta. He left his residence near UAH with a knife. We don't have a description, only name is Mitchy Florimond. He's a foreign student from France, date of birth 12-7-2000. Possibly on this trail.
2: Sorry, Paul, we call.
3: Limit 312.
1: Limit 212.
3: 220. Still, we have Bronx Ring Park. I'll be on the playground near the Drake side of the road.
1: 10-4. Description.
3: I'll register back short.

0: Figure 24, Figure 25. The black Jetta has a tag of Alpha 0, Echo 4, X-ray 6, X-ray. Jetta has a tag of Alpha 0, Bravo, Charlie, Mike, X-ray, Whiskey.
1: Yeah, well, we got it.
0: 10-4.
2: The Atlantis corner, there was a female of 56 walking in the roadway. White female, blue shirt, blue shorts, brown curly hair.
1: Okay, 24th and 7th, wake up,

0: Tiger 24. VPX, Park Ranger up on Montesano.
1: 10-4.
0: Where it appears that the natural well trail backs up to the AD that his phone is pinging at, so he could be inside the park on that trail. And they have an APV access.
1: 10-4.

0: India 5.
1: I have in reference to that attempted contact call. That subject's vehicle, Alpha Zero Bravo Charlie Mike X-ray Whiskey on the gray Jetta hit this morning at 0755 going westbound on Adventist from Sparkman.
0: 10-4.

0: If that vehicle is registered to 7000 Adventist Boulevard, you may want to send a unit over to check that out.
1: Well, we've already been over there and contacted all four. There's been negative contact so far.
2: 10-4.

0: Tango 16,
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0: University Department. 10-4, tag description.
1: Bama, Charlie Echo Sierra Alfa Romeo, white BMW 3 Series.
0: 10-4.

Charlie 24, Charlie 25, 1081. Okay. 710 University Drive at Gordon Food Services. I was advising alarm has been going off from the backside of Gordon's for the last 20 minutes. No one's turned it off. Check the area.

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1: 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It was called in from somebody that lives in one of the apartments.
0: Cancel.

0: Okay, is there room for 10-10?
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0: 27.
1: 6.

0: Charlie 24, 1069 vehicle. Charlie 24, 1005 Tanger Glen Trail. Make contact with a male, suburban to a black, older, small Mercury sedan with a Tennessee tag that appears to be abandoned. It's been there since June 26th. Tanger 23 units on panorama status.
1: 10-4.

0: Peter 23.
1: 23, we are with the park ranger now. Can we get an updated ping?
0: 10-4.
2: But it's completely in one contact.
0: Contact?
2: It's 01, there's only 5 tons of water. I'm 10-8.
0: 10-4.
3: And the 7 Tango 12 is tank as well.
0: Tango 16, 10-4. Tango 23, the subject has T-Mobile as its phone service. They only allow one-time ping. Here's 23.
1: 23. Are you able to give an update on the radius of the ping?
0: The radius for that ping was 4,448 meters.

0: Sure. That's all clear.
1: Can the family verify what car he is in? And can we check LPR? And can we verify that he has his phone on his purse?
0: How far?
2: Six, 639.

0: Oh, you're 25.
1: Oh, go ahead.
0: Bigger 25. That subject a foreign student. The original caller was an employee. Department complex. And the last LPR hit on that vehicle was at 7:55 going westbound on a dentist from Sparkman. Hey, Highway 72 and County Line Road. Caller's advising there's an 18-wheeler blocking the turn lane, going westbound to turn southbound. Charlie 28, Lima 29 status.
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1: Charlie 25.
0: Revert. Tonight.
2: I think it was 22. Hansel, did any unit on Cecil Ashburn? I think Tango 28. Can we have Tango 22, 1021?
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2: 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It's 1015 yesterday for the same 1068.
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Lima 29-1050, Charlie 6 Alpha. 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It's a reference to a white Honda Pilot hitting the building, said the driver does not speak English.

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0: 6 Thomas Road, Merrimack Village Apartments. Make contact with a male. He'll be on a bicycle. It's a reference to a female that keeps coming back, harassing him. 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Media 75.
1: All right, 13. I'm 10-8. I'll be in a row.
0: 10-4.

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0: 16, Alpha 36, so 2106, Dogwood Lane, so Smith Residence, rear door activation. Copy.
1: Temple.
0: Figure 15, you said the top floor of the parking deck?
2: Figure 15, Temple, we'll be on the Elk side.
1: Thank you.

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1: Description.
0: St. Louis. Tag. Sierra Tango. Lima 0-0 when we get here. Red 20 Camry.
1: 10-4.

0: State Parks 1, units on Monsanto. I've got the vehicle over here on the Bankhead side of the Cold Springs parking lot.
1: Okay.

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1: 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Go on.
0: Tango 14, 10-4. Alpha 23, Alpha 36, 1069, subjects Alpha 5. Alpha 36, 1600 Beard Street, Apartment B, Bravo, negative contact with complainant. There was two black males, both wearing hoodies, that were trying to get inside the building.

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0: 13. Is this thing going to be inside or outside?
1: Tiger 15, you're inside or outside?
2: I'm outside now, over by the staircase.

0: 90%. We got 80 contact up there. You'll just check the bottom part of the parking deck. Deco 1.
1: 10-4, bigger 13, copy. Dawn 1052, 1038 items is code 1.

0: before. Vehicle legally parked, spoke with the caller, I'm assuming.
1: Tower 24, 10-4.
2: I'll 36. 36. I'll make contact with the owner at that address. He advises no one on tonight.
1: Alpha 36, 10-4, Alpha 23, copy, 10-22.

0: Oh, 21.
1: Go ahead and have at least two Lima units en route to Baker 23. And I'm en route as well.
0: 10-4.

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1: My physics rep, brace it, work with this.
0: 10-4.
2: Alpha 21.

0: 1-4. Loomis 29, can you switch to south and be en route to 4312 Panorama Drive?
1: I already have some leaving units en route. Go ahead and have an indicated route stage in that area as well.
0: 10-4, what's the exact?
2: Tango 23. It's going to be exactly where our cars are pulling on and careful.
0: They found his vehicle.
1: I'm not going to be around this one. 10-4.
3: 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I'll be out on Bankhead.

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2: Myself.
1: 13, 10-4.

0: 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Ten four tag description.
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1: 14, University, Meadows.
0: 10-4, tag and description.
1: 4-7 Charlie, 4 November, 4 Yankee, Gray, Hyundai, JSON.
0: 10-4. Ping 4, the 1069 area for possible 1075 threat. The units are out with the subject's car, the Lynn Trust. Cold Spring.
2: 10-4. Can you hear the unit search spot?
3: 20-20. Unit search spot. Score the same way.
0: Or do you want Baker 23 to switch to 5 or the 1045? Baker 23, he's on 5. Go ahead and switch. Baker 13, Baker 15, status.
4: Baker contact, he's just one tonight.
0: 10-4.
4: Go.
0: Name 29, can you route to the Land Trust parking lot at Cold Spring up on Montesano? Tango 14 status. Tango 14, 10-4.

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1: 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Then send me a PIG for Sierra 28.
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2: Sorry, 13. If the other unit that was out with me can start back this way or another unit, activity back so long.
1: Charlie 210.
3: Charlie 210, 10-4, it's only in precinct.
1: Charlie 13, copy. 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

0: 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Game 4, were you just notating the call? We're going to be on that, but I'll try and do that. No charges.
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3: 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Yeah. 10-4, tango description.
2: 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He's currently been fired, acting irate.

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2: Tango 22 was Tango 14, Kilo 1.
1: It's Tug 10 North.
0: So we're in lane 2, westbound, shut down. Vehicles are out of roadway.
1: 10-4.
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0: Outlast. Outlast. We advise multiple fires on the setup of land posts up at the lodge on top of Montesano. Go ahead and have unit 13 en route to that 10-1.
1: 10-4. Clear 16, 10-4.

0: Charlie 47. I cleared the roadway. Other Yankee 1022.
1: Charlie 45, copy, 1022.
2: Oh,

0: Tiger 22, I'll be down here in just a second. I'll be en route to that.
1: 10-480 units in 18-10-55.
0: I'll advise when I go.

0: India 5.
1: India 5. In reference to that kid on Governor's, he's at Governor's in Harvard at this time, crossing Governor's to the north side of Governor's.
0: Tango 13, 10 4, 10 20. Description? On Montesano. 10 4. Just parking at Cold Spring on Montesano. 10 4.
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0: We're going to send all the resources up to the lodge up there on Montana for the fire cabin here. The survivor on
1: Unit 13 copy, can you route to the lodge on top of Montana?
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0: Charlie 28 South. 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
0: 10-4. Report to the Land Trust parking or to the lodge? Ten four, Vega 310 copy.
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0: Union 5. That kid just crossed St. Clair on Joseph Lauer.
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0: Simple.
2: Two, 10-8 in zone 2, right with Echo 3.
1: 10-4. Tiger 13 status. Tiger 13, 10-4. Tiger 15 status.
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1: Tiger 15, 10-4.
2: Outpour. How many more units other than unit 13 do you have in a row?
1: Out 3-1, just one.
2: Out 3-1, simple. I'll send at least one more. Fresh, two more.
1: 10-4. Need two more units en route.
2: Both west if you need to. I know south are and what else is up here.

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2: Tiger 27, 10-9-7. Any of you units still have eyes on?
1: Any of you guys?
3: Negative. We last can cross from St. Clair at Dr. Joseph Lowry. He was on the west side of the Dr. Joseph Lowry.
2: Twin Doc, I'll be walking north.
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1: Off 16, 10, 4, off 32, off 3, 11, 10, 52. 10, 4. 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He's on 1052, refusing to leave. 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Tango 13, 10-4, 10-20.
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1: 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It's a safety alert for the Lyft driver, Gregory. He's got access to a black 2017 Dodge Grand Caravan, tag 47, Charlie 6, Romeo, Tango, Delta, off their nap. 15-1055. Off 24, 10-4. I was 29, 10-4. Charlie 15, 1020.
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1: 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He's being route to the lodge on top of Montesano.
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0: 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Charlie 13, Charlie 210 status. Charlie 210 simple.
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0: Charlie 36-10-38 victim. And Fairview Street, make contact with a female, 1038 of her sticker off her tag. Out 14 status. Out 14, 10-4.
1: Figure 26. Be advised, the girlfriend is possibly on the phone with him now, trying to get an updated 1020.
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0: Southbound tag 20 Alpha 3, Tango Charlie November. It's gray BMW GT 328.
1: 10-4. Tango 16 status.
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1: 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Glendale Lane, 58th en route for a subject they're unable to make contact with. They stated there was a bad smell coming from the residence, possible 1074.
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0: boss.
1: Nova 5.
0: Nova 5.
1: Nova 5. I'm out with Nova 9 at 4 Emerald Point. I'll be 10:15 and that's at PSC. Hi,
0: boss. Alpha 23 at 1804 Rankin Place. Planes for passengers to the tree branches blocking the roadway.

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0: 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Victim 32 at the Huntsville Depot, 320 Church Street. 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

0: Charlie 24, 1069, Tojack. 3584, Highway 72. It's going to be at Texaco. Apologize if there's a white male, gray hair, and a white Toyota Corolla face down against the steering wheel. 80
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0: Yes. 1018, 1069, Charlie 6 South on Lakefront. Charlie 47, 2105 Lakefront Drive, make contact with a female. She's advising she has found her runaway child. She didn't do a pickup order. She'll be standing by in a gray Hyundai Kona. Yeah, 75.
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0: Charlie
1: 21. He is code 1. He is doing a crossword puzzle. I am 10. 10-4.
0: Lima 16 copying 10-22.
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0: Charlie 24, 1050. 1660 Old Monrovia is going to be in the public's, pulled into the public's parking lot. The semi has hit a school bus. There's no children on the bus. Negative injuries.
1: No.
0: Huntsville, Tenney Henry unit tonight.
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2: Charlie 35, it's got one here, false alarm, show again, center.
1: 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Charlie 36, Dennis.
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2: Off of southbound north, Fairport.
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2: Back 310, be right to Gold Springs Trail with the fire department.

0: Charlie 24, 10-4. Charlie 23, Charlie 27, status.
1: Charlie 27, come on.
0: Charlie 27, 10-4.
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0: Tango 12, 10-4.
2: If I didn't advise, Public Works at 1087, the tree has been removed from the road at 10.
0: House 23, 10-4. 25 status.
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1: 12-06, 10-4. 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Al-16, 10-4. 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Bravo 3, 10-4.
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1: 3, 10-4.
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1: Hey, 26, can you advise?
2: 23. 10-4.
1: 20.
2: Jordan and Bob Wallace.
1: Tag and description.
2: Alabama 47 Charlie 5 Tango Echo Charlie on a blue Ford Escape.
1: 10-4.
4: Charlie 22, what was the time of the first call?
1: Charlie 22, 10-22.
4: Charlie 22, call.
2: So that's what we'll
1: tonight. 10-4.

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0: 1020 Henderson Road.
2: I'll be around 1943.
1: 10-4, still 10 hours. Charlie 210, Lima 16, 10-6, no subject.

0: 228 Bob Wallace Avenue. It's going to be at Ace Mobile, Suite St. Charlie. Make contact with the male. He's saying that the male who previously tried to break in is across the street from their store. It's a black male wearing a black t-shirt, black pants. His first name is Christian.
1: Hey, what's up, Cody?
0: Hey, what's up, Simple?

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1: Bravo 3, it's 7765236. 10-4. Charlie 33 status. Charlie 33 status.
0: 33-4.

0: 36 miles up.
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0: Yeah, I'm just in the park lot.
1: More description?
0: Pale red shirt, camo pants.
2: 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Can you advise my event?
1: 33, your event number 776-5228.

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1: Tiger 38, 1037 vehicle victim. Tiger 38, the Verizon 2762, Carl G. Jones. I think a 1049 was taken out of their vehicle either Friday or Saturday, gas station.

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0: 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It's a reference to a black female wearing a camo outfit with a pink cover up over it. She's been locked in the bathroom for the past 45 minutes, possibly smoking 1079.
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1: Alpha 32, Alpha 33 at 4808 Joy Drive. Came in from a national emergency hotline. They had an open line from a Demetrius Thomas. Can't advise any other information. Just check welfare.
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4: 13, have 33, 1022. I'm in the area. Okay.
1: 1690 Old Madison Pike at Papa John's. Make contact with the male. He's requesting officers. 1017, it's code 1. Attacks.

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0: for Tobago 25. Just be advised, there's two units that are coming up to your left of the ridge.
1: Tobago 25, copy. Tobago 24, advised, two units are coming up the ridge.
2: 10-4, just be advised, we couldn't make it all the way to the yard.
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0: Alpha 13.
1: Alpha 13, did the subject call from this residence or was it just another location?
0: Ten 23, just one.

0: Oh, 13. The National Emergency Hotline just provided the 1020 and the subject's name. I do have a PX form, but he wasn't answering.
1: You go to 5, please.

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0: Leave it 16. We have negative contact. Both units tight.
1: 16-10-4.
2: Charlie 31.
3: Why do you leave 17
2: to 219 to pick up the Chaplain?
4: He dropped the knife. We're just talking to him right now.
0: Okay.

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1: What's up, local book unit?
0: 16129 Glencrest Lane to Alexander Residence. It's general motion.
2: I haven't been able to check him for any weapons, but he stood up and showed me he didn't have any. No, I can't confirm.
3: 10-4, they would need to come up the same way y'all did.

0: 38, 10-4.
1: Charles Murphy, stand by, our call will be out. 10-50, not involved. County line, next to Kroger's. There's possibly three cars involved. One van is rolled over.
0: 10-4, any injury?
1: Stand by, we're ready.
0: 10-4. 10-4.
2: Okay, just wanted to raise the units. 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
1: Okay. 27, we're going to need a 10-8 for one of the drivers.
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0: I'm going to need one 1059 next in line. Maybe a rolled axle. Let them know it's on that side.
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0: 23, can you provide an address for the residence where the units are at?
1: Yeah, we're out to the Trinan Hall, 55. Yeah, 14-7-4. It's status.
2: Go.
1: Charlie 10-4. Charlie 24 status.
2: On.
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0: Fire 23. Fire's requesting that we go ahead and start 1058 to stage closer to the residence.
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1: 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Alpha 12, 10-4.
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0: Alpha 32 at 2408 Brookline Drive, made contact with a complainant. She's referencing 1043, there were security lights. She also believes someone entered her home and is trying to poison her. Lee AMS.
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1: Okay.
0: Six Tiger 37, Parkway Place Mall, 2801 Memorial Parkway. And the food court, the subject from last date is back 297, turning on 1052. He's a white male, short red hair, gray shirt, and blue jeans.
2: I'll be out with a black male, no shirt, red pants.
0: 10-4.
3: 3-1, Charlie 2, Charlie X-ray on a white Ford Explorer.
0: 10-4. Charlie 23, go ahead.
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0: 22.
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0: Tiger 12, Tiger 13, 1069 subject. Tiger 12, Tiger 13, 211 Marina Woods Drive, apartment 1. Black male, white shirt, red pants, wearing Crocs, wandering around the trees for about 30 minutes. He doesn't live there. Call the police. It's suspicious. Make contact with complainant.
1: Tiger 13. I'm on an area of
2: Well, I got it.
3: Tiger 32. We're coming from that. We'll now be out with three white males at one of the buildings, Sanction 20.
0: 10-4.

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0: Tango 14. Westbound on 565 at exit 13.
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2: 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Alpha 1 Delta.

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0: Charlie 27.
1: 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It needs to be a rollback.
0: 10-4.

0: 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Al 33, 1069 vehicle. Lamont Drive, caller believes grayish tan Ford or Dan parked on the road with a broken window is 1054.
1: There, Robbie.
0: 13 status.
1: 13 status. Listen, abuse. He's code 1, okay.

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0: 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Alpha 33, copy, you can 10-22.
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1: Alpha 16, 10-4. 10-4.
0: I don't turn myself.
2: 3, 10-4. Charlie
0: 15, 10-4. 1-3, 10-4 to Madison Hospital, priority 3.
2: 37, 10-4.

0: 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That Charlie 24 turns 22.
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0: 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I'll be 10-6 with the magistrate.
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1: Tower 35, 10-4. Alpha 35, Alpha 44, 1061, referencing missing person, 12-year-old.
0: Alpha 35, Alpha 44,
1: at 1503 Fairbanks Street, Apartment A, Alpha. When it's not 1097 at this time, she was told that her daughter, 12-year-old Cheryl Ann, white female, unknown clothing, had ran off from the residence, is autistic.
0: Five
1: 536 Johns Road, Norwood Apartments, apartment 1325. Tend to make contact with a tan skin female, has brown hair, 18 years of age. Her name is Ala. The complaint is concerned, said the female's not emotionally doing well, and her parents aren't letting her leave the house.

0: Jacob. I have a copy of that from Harvest.
1: Just occurred. They say the last time that she ran away from home, she was found at Home Depot.

0: 71.
1: 10-4, 10-20.
0: 5.
1: Ten four, attacking description.
0: Carolina tag, Kilo Juliet Hotel 5885 on a gray Acura.
1: 10-4. Yes. Top 311, 10-4.
2: Okay, I'm Van K, we're about to walk off of Mountain Max.
1: Baker 23, 10-4.
3: White female, shoulder length brown hair, teal tank top, blue jeans.
1: Alpha 35, Alpha 44, copy.
4: Yeah. 13. Yes, 13, is there a CR unit tonight?
1: Huntsville to a CR unit tonight. Huntsville to a CR unit tonight. Off 311, 10-4.
5: When you're 10-8, can you switch this out? They're requesting a CR unit.
4: 38, I got.
1: West has one. They're on a call right now. They were advised when different finish to switch over.
4: 10-4, when they switch over, starting route to turn.
0: Bravo 3, do you need an FL officer?
4: Need a 13-10.
0: Bravo 3, what's 10-20?
1: Bravo 3, the Land Trust parking near Cold Spring on Burn Street.
0: Showing her out.
4: Bravo 3, on south of CR unit.
1: Unit 13, do you want the CR unit as well as mental health?
4: Negative. Mental health will do.
1: 10-4, Charlie 38, pin 10-22.
0: Charles, I'm putting that list.
5: .606 Toronto Boulevard, Tennessee Valley Recycling. My contact was a male. He'll be in a white Dodge Ram parked on the side of the scrapyard. He's a white male, blue shirt. It's a reference to two offenders in the scrapyard waiting for a check. They're trying to sell wire they stole from Pollard's job site.
1: Ten four.

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0: South 36. Can you attempt to contact Barry Hill and just get out to 1020, please?
1: 10-4. Alpha 32, do you have traffic?
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0: 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Baker 32, Baker 34, 1069. Baker 32, in the area of 424 Dallas, the apartment B, caller didn't confirm the building, only the apartment. Caught her uncle smoking 1079 and hung up.

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0: 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Electric. The fraudulent check.
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0: 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What was the unit's tank?
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1: 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Baker 33, Baker 36, status.
0: Person from call 1.
1: 10-4. Baker 32, 1043 victim. 32, 743 Monroe Street, garage for the BBC. Second floor, it's in reference to a gray Toyota Tundra. Caller's 1097 with city parking employee. They have camera footage of the incident.

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0: 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You start a shift unit as well.
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1: Lima C12, Charlie Payton, we just had a pullout, OD negative 1050, Taylor on tow truck and rally, 71 1050 report, Vega 34, 10 points to 1 back 107.
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0: Megan 37, 4034 Hunter's Ridge, apartment 7. So requesting 1017 for a lost wallet.
1: Baker 38 status.
0: Charlie 13, Luna 16. Reason not harassment.
2: All right, 13.
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0: 705 Ninth Street, made contact with a female. She's advising a friend to stay here for a week, and now they're refusing to leave. They can hear the female screaming and yelling outside in the background. It's a black female, green shirt, green pants, short hair.
2: All right, 13, table.
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1: 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I'm 10-8, 10-10.
0: 225, 10-4.
1: 42.
0: 1329.
2: 29,
0: 10-4.
3: 3-0, Paul, unit 10-8.
0: 10-4, 10-8, Paul, unit 10-8. Huntsville, Tenney, Paul, unit 10-8.
4: Huntsville 2, Paul, unit 10-8. 10-22, Huntsville clear.
0: Huntsville 2, Paul, unit 10-8.
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1: Charlie 23, Charlie 27 status. Charlie 27, 10-4.
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1: Charlie 13, 10-4.
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0: Now, so she turns and says,
1: Temple. Alpha 23, Alpha 16, 2616, Sandy View Drive, 1058th and route for a patient that has dementia and is combative, requesting us code 1 due to that.
0: Okay.

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3: Well, Humvee 1069 en route to the Elgin Greenway off of Hazeland Road. There's had a couple people just wave me down and said that there's a homeless person possibly setting up a tent back there. I'm 1069 in the area.
0: You know the unit?
3: 12 negative.
4: We have roadside routes to the precinct to pick up vehicle 22230.
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0: 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Negative injuries. Can't advise if they hit the rock.
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1: What's your 1020?
0: In California. This is going to be Alabama tag, Tango Alpha Mike, Uniform 2, the white Honda Ridgeline.
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1: 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Charlie 38 status.
0: Charlie 38, go to 1. I'll be en route to the PSC to turn this out properly.
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0: 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Can you have the complainant 65 with me at the Pro Arena across the street?
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1: 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It's not a 10, it's just a pop-up shade. He's fishing.
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0: That'd be of the eastbound 565 ramp to Jordan Lane.
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0: Alabama tag 52 Charlie 08 Yankee 1 on a white Pontiac Vibe.
1: Baker 32. Baker 32, your complainant just called back. He's going to be en route to the entrance, the Clinton Street entrance of the garage, and can testify with you.
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0: 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You're not getting out.
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1: Tango 14, 10-71.
2: Tango 14, 10-20.
1: Okay. Far flight 9, northbound, just north of airport.
2: 10-4 tag description.
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1: You have one.
2: Got a runner. I'm today.
0: Problem, 10-6, front to the desk.
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0: Go on.

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1: Good one.
0: 10-4.
1: Thirty-five, 10-14-1 to Wolf Emergency Services, beginning mileage 0.
0: Alpha 35-10-4. 4-10-4.

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0: Lieutenant from the desk, Lieutenant 6 at 4751 Governor's House Drive. 10-6, not a vehicle.
1: Ten four, tag and description.
0: At the same location, it's Alabama tag Alpha 0 Echo 5 0 Charlie 2 on a white, Ford.
1: Ten four, you code 1?
0: Ten six one simultaneously.

0: 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That was the complaint. I'm back on my 10-6-9 vehicle.
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1: 12-10-4. 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She'll be in a blue Honda Civic. She's advising this is her mother's house. It's in probate. It was broken into sometime last week.
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1: Flight check.
0: 61, correction, 6215, Old Madison Pike. It's going to be on the east side near the roadway. Check the area. 911 had a female screaming, line disconnected, no answer on callback.

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0: Craig 38, Mike's just in that set of.
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0: And we'll stand by this one.

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4: 57. Sparkman and Bonnell, 47 is out with subjects, so we have 1029s on us at Courtney Graves, DOB is 21696, and a Kurt McDonald, DOB 62092.
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3: 57, I copy.

Only went at 25, 10, 6, 2, 1. Ten Toronto Boulevard, Silverstone Apartments, apartment 140, made contact with a female in a red SUV. She's advising she has 17 and reference 1038 of her phone. Said the person that has it is at this apartment.

0: 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I can be in route.
1: Charlie 14, 10-4.
2: Jacob 14, Parkway Main, northbound, Mid-Jump Valley.
1: 10-4, Tiny Description.
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0: 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Charlie 57 10-4.
1: Yes, 1063 the area of Vimont Drive for a white male wearing a dark colored shirt on a motorcycle flying up and down Vimont, not wearing a helmet, no further. 1432 Huntsville clear.

Charlie 28, Lima 29, 1038. Scoby 6275 University Drive at Target. It's reference to subjects that are ticket swapping. One is open carrying. Subject a black female, black tank top, black pants, black bandana. 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

0: 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Just be advised, the subject had left the store. They're in the parking lot trying to load a white Cadillac SUV on the grocery entrance.
1: Copy 297.
0: 10-4.
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0: Pac-1's going to come out of the vehicle, white Nissan, be it a stamp executive.
1: 10-4.
0: Out in the tag, 47, Charlie 9, Yankee, X-ray, Romeo. Can I get 3 marked units?
1: Need 3 units en route to Aspen and executive.
2: Aspen, I need you out.
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1: 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Do you have contact with security? 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
1: 10-4. Baker 310, 10-8, Baker 22, 10-22, I'll be in the room.

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1: Charlie 5704.
2: 36, same traffic, 10 miles, 3.9.
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3: 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Northbound Parkway access at Martin Road.
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2: 10, 4.

63 the year 6275 University Drive for a Shandon Lincoln or Mercury. Has larger wheels, heading westbound on University, swerving in and out of traffic. Almost hit a few cars. LM tag Alpha 08 Charlie 4 X-ray 1. No further. 1458 Huntsville Clay.

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5: Out 44 off 35 at 399 Executive Drive, negative contact with complainant. Passing is two elderly white females and one black male sitting on the porch. They do have signs posted for 1052.
0: That's

0: 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Tango 14, turn 4.
1: 22 at Cava. White Mercedes. And a white Maserati at a Kerr County line. Have
2: I'm standing that. I'm 1097 with department is exit.
0: 10-4. You're 23.
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0: South 12 off 14-5 below 1001 Memorial Parkway, made contact with an employee. Turned into a white male, approximately 50, 60 years old, wearing a brown jacket and pants. Those 1038 items. He's possibly leaving now. Still getting further.
1: Well,
0: okay. 10-4. South 12 off 14 left on foot, headed towards Planet Fitness.
1: Let me go.

0: All 15, 10 through 9 subject. Being a 3208 Dope Drive. I'm surprising there's a male subject wearing blue clothing that's knocking on his door. He doesn't know who he is. He's refusing to leave. Has access to a white truck.
1: Got it.
0: 10:18, 10:55.
1: Probably not.
0: 5:24, 10:04.
1: About 14, we're in here.
0: 14, 10, 4. About 15, out of 24 subjects now leaving northbound on Doak.

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She's advising that her family members are making threats towards her over inheritance. That her phone has been hacked. 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

0: Charlie 38, 1023 on the 1050. Can you be en route 246 Mountain Creek Drive? Is the 1051 caller gave AD and advised her ex-boyfriend broke her window in 1041 during hung up?
1: Oh, yeah, 1925.

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1: 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Tiger 33, 1069 vehicle. Tiger 33, Highway 431 South at Old Big Cove. Advising eastbound to southbound Old Big Cove, a white pickup truck in the right turn lane, the flat tire for over a day. 3, 4.

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1: Hey, 14th and 20.
0: Thank you, 14th Parkway access outbound to south of Fort Wallace.
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1: Tag is 14, 10-4. Huntsville to a DV unit 10-8. Tonight. Jump 22, hustle clear.
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0: 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Alpha 15 status. 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
0: 27 Greenbrier Parkway and Highway 20. It's a gray Trailblazer and a gray sedan.

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0: Victor 37, Victor 38, and that area 35, 64, Cecil Ashburn.
3: Contact with the caller, T-Pigs, Mac.
0: Action.
4: Now, 21, since
0: then. I have another caller advising it's eastbound.
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0: 41, 10-4.
5: Tango 23, Social North. 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
0: Charlie 57. That's the area that they're back en route to make contact with you at Popeyes.
3: 7, I copy. Thank you.
0: That's all clear.
4: What's the next?
0: Mega 12, 10-4. Charlie 22 status.
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1: 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Probably buzzing her son has left the residence, blaming the caller for the TV being broken. He's a highly autistic 28-year-old white male. Possibly route to Waffle House or Circle K.

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0: 4-7, Alpha Hotel, 7 Bravo 1, on a white Honda Accord.
1: 10-4.
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0: 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Victor 4, 10-4. Victor 3 status.
1: Call 1.
0: Victor 3, 10-4. He has 1070, 1063, reckless driver.

through an area of the parkway and count us. Maroon Honda truck, speeding, driving reckless, last seen northbound, no further Huntsville clear, 1542. Defender's no longer 1097, you can 1022.

0: Lee, unit 18, 1055 Baker 36. Baker 36, the caller is 1097, advising the sun's left one foot towards the Waffle House or Circle K, unknown exact.
1: Make the monitor now. 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
1: Charlie, 13, 10, 4. Charlie, 57, status. Charlie, 57, 10, 4. Unit 1018, 1069, subject, Charlie 6.

Tiger 49, you have traffic? Huntsville Baker 49, you have traffic?

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0: 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Hustle clear.
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0: 2212.
2: Tango 33.
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2: Yeah, I'm 10-8. 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
0: Hey, yeah, it's an 18 for a 1069 subject and Baker 4. 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
0: 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Baker 26, 10-4. Baker 47, 10-4. Baker 32, we interact with Spraggins and Holmes. 1069 subject is a black male, brown shirt, brown pants, sleeper passed out in the grass next to the sidewalk at the intersection. That's an 18-1055.
3: 47, I'm being a route from Pickle 1.
0: Baker 47, 10-4, Baker 32, copy. 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

Charlie 22. Were you putting the notes that the inspector cleared for occupants to they're able to go back into building 1100? I'm 10-8, 10-7.

0: 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Charlie
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0: Tiger 47, since it's not area. Tiger 47 at 415 Dallas Avenue. Had a child one line screaming. They then hung up. Adult caller picked up on call back, advised negative emergency. We have no history in CAD for that PX, just since it's not in the area for disturbance.
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0: That's Tango 29.
1: Charlie 49, advise you, 1022.
0: What's the next?
1: Lima 23, 1051, Charlie 3.
0: Lima 23.
1: 4751 Governor's House Drive, extended stay America, room 142. Make contact with a female. She's advising that her brother spit on her. He's an 18-year-old white male, no shirt, black and white pants.
0: Simple.
1: Needing a
4: 75.
1: 10-4.
0: West.
1: 10-4.
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1: Lima 11, 10-4.
0: 47, was there a department number?
1: 1-10-20.
0: Yeah, it's in a Pacific.
1: Tag inscription.
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1: 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I'll be 10-8 in Zone 6 Alpha, spare vehicle 22255, dual and observer 10-7013.
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0: Tower 42, 10-4. 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Tower 412, 3112 Ivy Avenue. It's Native Contact, we find it. She was about in the house was cleared by community development. Said the police. And now the back door is open. Looks like someone broke the back window out.

0: prefix. Just be advised, the subject might have a pocket knife.
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0: 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It was 23 simple.
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0: Tiger 46, 1061. Tiger 46, PSC at the desk, make contact with a subject in the lobby. Citation for faulty equipment, needs an officer to check it out.
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1: 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Hustle Baker 34, Baker 310 status.
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0: Alpha 15, 1052. 15 at the Sunoco, 3421 Pulaski Pike. At contact with the clerk, they're wanting to place black female in her 20s wearing a black shirt and black pants on 1052. She's currently outside the store.
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0: 1069 area, Slaughter Road and Farrell Road for a male riding a lawnmower on the road going northbound.
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1: 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I don't have a vehicle description.

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1: Area of Mount Vernon and Yale Circle. It's negative contact with complainant. There was an orange Charger with tinted windows driving through. Had an AR-15 out the window. They didn't hear any shots fired. They're circling the neighborhood.
3: Charlie 47, Charlie 412 is pass. 10-4.
4: Serving 1029 at the mall, the subject of black male, white shirt, black pants, last seen leaving his food court upstairs, heading towards Dillard's.
1: Harry, 3-10-4.
3: Made contact with a Carl Fallon. He's scared that his father's on his way with a 1049. About 10 minutes out, if there's a black male.
2: Charlie, I got it.
3: Yeah, 25, Charlie 38.

0: Tiger 410.
1: Tiger 410.
0: Tiger 410. The offender's going to be fat. He has a goatee and a short afro.
1: Tiger 410, 10-4.
2: Affirmative. I'm going to go with 50.
1: South 35, 10-4. That's
3: a Vickery team. So 16, I have negative contact with this, so 16, 8.
1: 16, 10-4. 10-51. 15920, Trey Hughes Drive. Make contact with a female. She's having problems with a 14-year-old daughter who has now left the house. Went towards the end of the complex. It's a black female, black shirt, black shorts, yellow shoes.
4: Going towards in Dillard's or outside of Dillard's?
1: She was last seen leaving the food court walking towards Dillard's.
4: Well, what's his description?
1: He's a black male, white shirt, black pants, has a goatee with a short afro. No answer on call back.
5: The original caller won't contact.
1: Anna?
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6: Charlie
1: 49, 10-4. That's a Vegas 36 status. An SUV with a Georgia tag, driving reckless, no further 1634, I'm sure clear.
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0: Alpha 36, 10, 4.
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0: Out 15, out 49, 1062. Out 49 at the first Seventh Day Adventist Towers, 3409 Monona Avenue, apartment 404, 1062 for a black female, 71-year-old Ella Haygood. She had a doctor's appointment. Was talking about how she would get rid of her neighbors. They're concerned that she couldn't harm the neighbor. Just check welfare.
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4: Myself, we'll be out the Orion. Myself, Charlie 11, Lima 15, Tango 14, and Delta 8. We'll be working off the interop 2, 10-7 approximately 23-30.
0: Charlie 6-3, 10-9, so.
1: Charlie 6-3, 10-4.
0: Ten four. Just pull around to the Mills apartment, the back side.
1: Charlie 36, number 25, copy.
0: Bravo 3.
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0: Charlie 36.
1: Can you show me 10-8 from the Ivy call? The main route with Charlie 38. And I checked the area of the call at 565 in Jordan. You can clear that. They're no longer 10 ISO.
0: 10-4.
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0: Charlie 49, road says en route. Maintain for a 4-car 10-50, 565 in Research Park.

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0: Charlie 6, Frederick's code 1, negative 1051, 10A, I'll be around to the 1050.
1: Charlie 36, 10-4. Lima 23, Charlie 38, copying 1022. Charlie 38, you were 10-1, 10-1.
2: Hop 15, 10-4.
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1: 10-4.

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0: extensive.
1: 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Pulaski involved weight in reference to the road rage 1063. I was now advising the male subject has gotten out of the vehicle and is shouting at her. Subject's in a gold truck on the vehicle. They're still on the line with 911. We're trying to get further.
2: 17, 17.

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1: Threat. 10-5 from the crisis line. I got a call. Said a Walter Rentz, 38-year-old white male, is texting that he's having five thoughts. 78 already to 97 staging.
0: 10-4.
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0: 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Apartment 103. There's an elderly couple that lives here. They had food delivered around 1000 hours last day, and it's still sitting there. They're concerned for their welfare.
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0: pencil.
1: Baker 32, Baker 45, Circle K 801 Governor's Drive. The caller was advising a man cursed her. I believe it's she had a 1049. She didn't see it, only her. He's a white male in his 30s to 40s in all black clothing, left driving a silver sedan out the back parking lot on the side street.
2: Well, 3, can you change this call to the victim, please?
1: Probably 3, 10-4.

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0: Somebody contacted that vehicle. I'm out with the caller, the other unit, 1022.
2: Is that your 45 copy?
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2: Victor 4 status.
3: King 1.
5: 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They're only in the notes.
3: 10-4, I understand. I've been 10-6.

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1: 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Tag and description.
0: Okay, 47. Alpha Whiskey 51 Charlie, Blue Ford Expedition.
1: 10-4. You're 36-4. Charlie 45, copy. Charlie 610, advise you in 1022. 10-4.
2: 1704. 1704. Okay. 6310-4. Charlie, can I get 179 Lexington line for a Nissan sedan with heavy front end damage?
1: 4. Edgar 43, Baker 46, Lincoln Mill at 1300 Meridian Street. The building near Suite 200 Alpha. I think a white male, red beard, blue jacket, and blue jeans. They just want to move along.

0: Al 49, caller advised they both left the area. You can 1022.
1: Report that.
0: Copy.
2: Okay.
1: Report that.
3: 34 goes 10-8. Go ahead with the next call.
0: Tyler 47, 10-4 to 10-50, Enterprise and University is involved in a blue bus, blue city bus. They hit a person on a scooter, so the person left.
3: Tyler 47, 10-4.
4: Well, that's Tyler 42, 10-42, I'll be close.
3: Charlie 3000 feet is in Indiana, a consultant footage.
0: Consulting Indiana tonight. Are you able to pull the footage of the 1050 Enterprise and University?
5: 10-4 has been updated.
3: Tiger 37 status. Tiger 37, 10-4.
5: India 11, I'll send that link to Charlie 47.

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0: Yeah, 35
2: minutes. A Kia Optima with heavy rear end amateur.
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1: Stand by. Talk 45. The caller's in a gray Chevy Malibu. Charlie 42, Lima 16, 1061, register harassment.
2: 16.
1: 3525 Mariposa Road. Make contact with a male. He's advising his neighbors harassing him by revving his engine out the front of his house. Neighbors in a black Dodge pickup. Should be occupied by a Hispanic male.
2: He was 16, I copy.
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1: Mile 311, 10-4.
0: Mile 33, same traffic, straight mile at zero.

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1: 49, Research Park in Old Monrovia. It's going to be northbound lane. It's a blue Chevy Tahoe and a red Nissan Altima.

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1: 923 Thomas Road, Merrimack Village Apartments, Apartment 7, 901, had a Spanish-speaking female on. She mentioned the police, line disconnected. There is a history of 1051 to this AD. New unit 1875.
2: 25 tonight, I'm around.
1: 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Negative 410.
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0: Charlie 16.
1: Charlie 16, be advised, I have contact with that runaway juvenile. I should just walk back up to the residence. 1023, call it.
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3: 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Baker 45, we will be out with Baker 43.

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1: 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Male, 22 years of age, wearing gray pants, white sweater.
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1: Okay.
0: 947-Charlie-7-0-XR-Delta. Great, so the other camera.
1: 10-4.

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2: 16.
0: 10-4.
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0: Charlie 47, 10-4.
2: 6.
0: Charlie 311, 10-4.
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0: Ten-four,
2: stand by. Charlie 49, it's white. Hello, Kato.
0: Charlie 49, 10-4. Victor 3, status.
2: 0-1.
0: 10-4.
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2: 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Can you add Hamsey's arrival time and run number in the call notes?
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0: Hello. PD is 1014, the subject from Staff Office, PSC. 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
2: I said we're not able to vote tonight.
0: Four.
1: So we're both tonight.
0: 3274. Units 1070-1063, reckless driver. 63 Governor's Drive at Park Hill, going eastbound for a black Tahoe. Alabama tag 47 Alpha. Hotel Papa 3. Last they were flashing blue lights. Last seen passing Domino's, approaching Hampton Cove. Nothing further, 1732. Hospital clear.

Units 1070, 1063 reckless driver. 300 area of Governors and Park Hill for a Black Tahoe Type 47 Alpha Yankee Hotel Papa 3. Flashing blue lights at other drivers. Passing eastbound, nothing further. 1732, I'm so clear.

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0: Baker 43, Baker 45, 1069 harassment.
1: Baker 45, both units.
0: Baker 43, Baker 45, the Council High School Park at 620 St. Clair. Library security is advising a white male, green shirt, homeless, has a beard, possibly 1056, yelling at a white female.
1: 45, both copies.
0: Baker 37, 10-4.

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1: One.
0: Four.
2: Raymond 23, 410.
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2: Raymond 23, 32, 28, Bob Wallace.
3: Raymond 23, 4.

0: Tell me that's all. Tell me when this might happen.
1: Charles 16
0: tonight. Charles 16, the juvenile made it back home safe. I'm telling you when this one is copy.
1: Charles 4.

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1: Yeah.
0: 445, Fields Bar Drive, the Hanson Residence, garage door activation.
1: 24.
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1: 8-10-4.
0: It's a family disagreement. Where else is that?
1: 43-10-4.

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1: 3 to 20.
0: Wallace of Pacific.
1: Description.
0: Hold on a sec. 47 Charlie 32 Papa 9 on a white Honda Sonata.

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1653 Reference River, 63 the area of 12363 Chickamauga Trail for a gray or silver SUV. Harrison County tag. By a white male in his 60s wearing glasses. Pulled at 1049 on another driver. Seen eastbound on Hobbs. Nothing further. 1754 Huntsville Clear.

0: Unit 1070, 1063, Road Rage. She's breathing in the area of Chickamauga and Hobbs Road for a white male in a gray or silver SUV with a 47 county tag, pulled a 1049 another driver, crossing eastbound on Hobbs. Nothing further, 1756 on Spokler.
1: Tim. 4, is there a George unit tonight?
0: Not supposed to a George unit tonight. Not supposed to a George unit tonight. On Southern.
2: 1069 of Drake Avenue and Thomas Road. A Spanish-speaking male came online and said there was a male threatening people with a knife. He's in a parking lot near the intersection. Line disconnected.
3: 42, copy. Leave it, DC. Show me around.
0: Leave it, 16, 10-4. George unit tonight. Huntsville, Tenney, George unit tonight. Tiger 34 is negative all sides for a George unit. Tiger 34, copy. 1069 noise.
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5: Temple. 1063 in the area, Meridian and Chase for a burgundy truck with no tags, cutting people off, swerving in and out of traffic. No further, Huntsville clear, 1758.
4: We're not all of us.
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1: 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And it's 1070, 1063, Reckless Driver. 63, Meridian Street and Chase Road for a burgundy pickup truck with no tag. By a white male wearing a black hat. Thought they were cutting people off and swerving. Nothing further, 1800, tons look clear. Hey, you're 49.
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0: Plymouth 16, units are out. Just be advised, it's pulling near 3807 Thomas Road, near apartment 7.
1: Plymouth 16, I got
0: units en route to Thomas. Just be advised, we're getting a harassment call about that same subject. Make contact with a female in apartment 3.
1: See you next time.
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0: Plane with 16 units on Thomas Road. 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
0: 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Can you verify the address? There is no 3445. 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

0: it.
1: Baker 47, Baker 38, Walmart at 9020 Bailey Cove. A black female in her 30s, black shirt, camo skirt. Was it refusing to leave? She's now exited the building in the parking lot.
0: So we still need to be on route.
1: 10-4, the manager's requesting contact.

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1: And 4. Top 36, and 4.
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1: The alarm company is saying it's 3445.
3: Charlie 40, 10-4.
1: Calgary.
4: And on status. Cool one. Which apartment number is the caller in?
1: Apartment 1602.
4: Charlie 49, 10-4, thank you.
1: 10-4.

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0: Okay. 12363 Chickamauga Trail. 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

0: Charlie 45, Charlie 412, 1069 subject. Just near Arlington Road and Cloverdale Drive. Negative contact with a complainant. Police officer, there's a white male wearing a baseball cap, green shorts, smoking a cigarette, laying on the corner. Yesterday he was walking around with a butcher knife.
1: And for the call on contact.
0: Negative contact. The 3 and 20.
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0: 43, Lima 17. In the area of 2708 Norton Avenue, 911 had an open line with a Spanish-speaking female. Line disconnected, just 1069 for any disturbance.
1: Lima 17, 10-4.
0: Pull to a King unit tonight. Until 2 of King unit tonight. 1022, Huntsville clear. 22 status.
2: All roads out to 96.
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1: 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I'm a white GMC Sierra.
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0: Hey, Fernando, how can I help you?
1: Hey, Fernando, how can
2: I? Charlie 49 status. Those are the Charlie 49 status.
0: 49, go.
2: That's the one.

0: Oh, for three children, you can scrap the doors.
1: Yeah, well.
2: So, Spanish-speaking officer tonight? Number three, can you be en route to Memorial and Governor's for testimony over if it's Spanish-speaking?

0: North.
1: Okay.
0: Do 10-8, Alpha 43, can 10-22?
2: There we go.
1: Alpha 5.

0: Alpha Fanny Kilo, did you have traffic?
1: I can side off the field if you want. I have no need to come on the other side.
2: I don't see that copy.
0: Simple.
1: Victor 3 status. Victor 3, how are you going?
3: Victor 1, affirmative. He said 1. I'm going to be out here. Can I get the patrol unit to come out here for a minute, please?
1: Victor 1, can you turn on what you need?
3: Get the patrol unit to come out here, please.
1: New unit, route 6140, University.
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0: That's one,

0: and 10-8. Do they need another unit at Walmart?
1: On the road.
2: Victor 1, Negative.

0: Creek, Missouri.
1: Yeah, if you're right, I'll get a phone at 1 if any.
0: Missouri, call me 15 mil unit.
1: If one's close.
0: Charlie, can you be in Walmart? Reference needing a 3 mil unit.

0: 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Lumen 25, Lumen 16. Excuse me, I have your name, Drake Avenue. Color resolution is Injured Goose in the roadway on the eastbound lane. Goose is brown and gray, black and orange. Nothing further from here.
1: Lumen 25, copy.

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1: Tell 47, tool.
0: Alpha 33, Alpha 311 at 179 Wilkinson Drive. Callers as the subject at 1037 had a vehicle earlier in this day. Possibly at 1097, it's going to be black male, 18 to 19, no shirt and black pants, and a biracial male, 18 to 19, no shirt and red shorts.
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0: 25.
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0: 25. 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His dog has been smoked by a car. I don't know if Animal Control will do anything with it. It's still alive, but.
1: Seven 25, 10-4. I'm notifying Animal Control to see if they can be a route.

0: 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Has the sergeant approved the animal control?
1: Stand by.
0: Simple.

0: 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Somebody complaining. A reference to medicine being taken from her vehicle after it was impounded. Requesting 1017.
1: California, civil.

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You know, since I need 1063 reckless driver. 1063 the area of Sutton and Highway 431 for an older model Golder beige Ford Focus Alabama Tac 47 Charlie 2 6 Delta 8. You've seen driving recklessly all over the roadway. Passing continuing westbound on Sutton. Nothing further. 1852 on Clear.

0: Lima 25. Animal service is en route. They're advising ETA 30, 35 minutes to come from Newmarket. You can go 1080. 50 deuces out on the roadway.
1: Well, I'll stand by. He's just trying to get in the road. We're going to corral it back.
0: Lima 25, this one.
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0: Over to the wall.

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1: Go for it.
2: Charlie 12.
1: Charlie 12.
3: Three bigger 46, 250 possible injuries.
2: Hello.
3: Area of northbound on the parkway and Alpha 65. 911 got an iPhone crash notification with negative voice to the call taker. Pushing on the air for any 1050.
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0: Al-43, Al-44, 1051, Alpha 6.
1: 445, yes.
0: Al-43, Al-44 at 3723 Valleydale Road. Caller advised their neighbors were in I-1039 about 30 minutes ago. It was a white male, 68, wearing a white tank top and gray shorts, and a white female, 57, with pink top and blue jeans. They advised both subjects are still 1097 at this time.

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0: 25. You can have animal control at 1022. I got the duck out of the road and out towards the waterway.
1: 25, 24.
2: Yeah, we're high rate of speed, last seen eastbound on Oakwood, Southern Brother, 1859 on Sinclair.

0: Charlie 12 status.
1: At the moment.
0: 10-4.
1: Charlie 4 to ground 6.
2: 4-3-4.

0: Yeah, 1070, 1060 direct, West driver. 1060 through the area of eastbound on Oakwood from Pulaski for a gray and white Charger, Alabama tag, Sierra Romeo Tango, Lima, zero. Vehicles will see driving at a high rate of speed. Last thing, continue eastbound up further, 1900 hours on full clear.
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3: We're copy. 3-4, gray, white, Charger, Alpha tag, S-Sierra, Romeo, Tango, Lima, zero. Driver, clean on high rate of speeds, Lessing, heading east on the Oakwood.
4: Charlie 38, clear for time check.
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